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0: Stevie Nicks und Tom Petty und Stop Dragging My Heart Around. 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
1: I'm the mediator in Fleetwood Mac. 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If they don't, I stay back. This is the way to stay the mother of the company. Otherwise, you are replaced.
0: Ich war die Vermittlerin unter den Fleetwood Mac-Mitgliedern, sagt Stevie Nicks, beruhigte die

Now when I talk to God, I knew he'd understand. 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

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Yes, and how many years can some people exist before